0: Later.
1: Attention all primary north units. Primary north is now under Sheridan in 1959.

0: 20031, a domestic violence asset near police department. Cars at your PD wants to report an issue with children being picked up earlier.
1: They're on scene. 45.
0: Clear on scene. 45, 20-01. He is on scene of Ace McKinley. Safety check. 44. Carl. And he is on scene of Birdie's Place. Safety check.
2: Paypal 49. Get everybody 45 for this call.
0: Yeah, clear. 20-02.

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0: Show me that atrium. I'm in prisoner transport.
1: That's clear. Out of atrium. 2009.

0: 32.
1: I'm on the same area as the Oddball alarm. Is there anything you order off file?
0: Stand by. David 32, I've got three contacts listed. I'll start getting some calls.
1: Okay. I'll be checking the building, see if it's true.
0: Do you need a second?
1: Okay.
0: Yeah, clear. 2012.

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1: Good.
0: I reached the store manager, Brad. He's advising no one should be on site now. Can you advise on if you need a response out from someone?
1: I got a gate unlocked out here, but I don't think this thing's going to shut off, so it'd probably be a good idea for him to come on out.
0: You're clear. He's not available, but I'll see if he can send out an employee. 2014.
1: Thanks.
0: You're welcome.

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0: You show me out of service and route to Justice Center.
1: That's clear. 2015. GDV 32.
0: Good.
1: The manager is going to be making a few calls. They will call back when they have someone responding within ETA.
0: Alrighty, thank you.
1: Okay. Oh, 2016.

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1: 45, Frank.
0: Got
1: it. I'm going to be clearing up here. You can let the key holder know if they need anything when they get out here. They can just give us a call back. And I'm sure you're probably going to get more calls on this. But unless it's the alarm company, just taking his info.
0: That's clear. 2023.

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0: Just confirm the 91 on Auburn Grove in South Lebanon was squad truck.
1: Engine 24, go ahead.
2: I think they have a odor of gas in the residence. They have a gas furnace and water heater.
3: Exactly what happened before I came in?
2: They must start smelling the gas the last couple of days.
1: You're clear. Thank you very much.
2: At 2026.
3: Hey, Vol 30, that's firm enough.
0: Claire, you can clear off 91.
3: That's clear, 2026.

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1: 34.
0: Say fall detection from the alarm company.
1: Okay.
0: 532.

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1: Medic 81, you're responding at 2033. Negative contact with the resident. There's a lockbox located on the back door of the coast of the call.

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1: All
0: right, call from an employee at Tractor Supply saying there's an alarm going off. Doesn't know where it's coming from. They're on scene now.
1: No, perfect.
0: 2037.

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1: Hey, Paul 51.
0: I'll be 63 in Gateway. It's going to be 436 Zebra X-ray William.
1: Signal one.
0: Go ahead.
1: Repairs back current on a white 2014 Chevy station wagon at Liberty Township. 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
0: Good.
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1: Failure to appear on a traffic offense for the pickup.
0: Okay, yes, inquiry. Confirm that, please. 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
1: Hey, Paul, 51.
0: Now this now signal to en route to Morgana Trail.
1: That clear one male signal to en route to the jail 2052.

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0: Middle Arkin Starling. King Victor Robert. 2838.
1: That's clear. Your time is 7:21:02. Tag is Colonel 1-7 Black, 2003 Volkswagen, 4-door sedan out of Hamilton.
0: 2-31.
1: 2-31.
0: It's going to be Meadowlark and Starling. I don't think the location's correct.
1: You're clear. I hit the wrong button.

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0: Our advisor is a little girl that has been yelling for her mom in the first parking lot to the right on Abe. Can't see her currently, can only hear her right now, has been yelling for about half an hour.
1: You're clear, I'll be in route.
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0: Paul 49 second notification, 28:30 11. 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They don't need assistance, just want to let someone know.
1: 17. Engine 46.
0: Engine 46.
1: Could you show engine 46, medic 46, responding back out that makes more mill growth? For a law enforcement assist.
0: 2 by 11.
2: B42 near north for King Nora John 5419.
1: Yeah, clear.
0: Your time is set as 2118. 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
1: That's the Department D. Is 10-31 with you as well?
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East Hall, 34, stacking up will be checked at the range apartments, 5217 East US Route 22, apartment 3, George.

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2: 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I'm seeing the jail. 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
2: 5217 ESCS Route 22, apartment 3, George. 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
5: Okay, of course.
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0: Clear way for crash. I'll be en route for that. We'll be in check.
1: That's clear. Responding at 2127.

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0: For the stack mana call, can I clear you off of it? Max up cleared as well.
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1: 34. 8 calls, 33.
0: Car is going through a divorce with a female named Samantha Rooks. The wife will not let him in the home at this time. They're separated.
1: 34, I'm clear. 33, clear.
0: 21.

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0: Will you check if Hamtown has an available unit to mutual aid 33 MS domestic?
1: That's clear, 12 ratio.

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0: Can you create a prison transport at the jail and then show me having one nail en route to Arrow Springs?
1: That's a clear en route to Arrow Springs at 2142.
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3: 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Be at 355 South Main at the McDonald's with Ohio Personalized. Charles Henry Adam David William Ida Charles.
1: That's clear. You're out with the vehicle. Stand by and read out. 2143.

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1: 2 Lincoln 31.
0: We'll be in the 6900 block of 48 with King Tom Adam, 4657.
1: Lincoln 31, your time is set to 2145. Tag is current alongside a red 2008 Honda hatchback out of Cheddar.

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0: Hey, Paul 34, that's clear, 2146. Hey, Paul 35, stacking of squad traffic for our back pain, 4510 daybreak.
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0: Yes, Rachel. Killing a 31. Killing a 6900 bot, not the 4900.
1: That's clear. I was just changing it. 2948. Do I have 11
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0: 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I'm sure if it's gas or something else.
1: Clear on update.
0: It's from 58.

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1: So I can talk to one of your clients.
0: Can I do this?

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0: 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They believe they got a odor of gasoline. Engine 51 is investigating now with meters. 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
1: 10-23-08.

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1: Good.
0: We do have vehicles parked in a no parking fire lane here, if you could advise PD.
1: You're clear.

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0: 23, 23.

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1: April 33.
0: 2 out of 31
1: is offering mutual aid if you need assistance.
0: That's fine, I'm coming from London.
1: 2 out of 31, are you clear, Rich?
0: 2 out of 31, clear, Rich.

0: 2032 harassment pass 300 whispering pines. 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
1: Thank you,
0: 2225.

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0: That's clear. 2027.

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I'm a Southish 2228, current 108, gray 2014 Nissan, quarter sedan, and Xenia. Hey, 430, safety checks.

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0: 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Can you dispatch an engine?
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0: 2013, 2012, a suspicious person at Chase Bank, 15 Springwood Trust.
1: 2012. 2013.
0: A man went up to the ATM. He had his hood pulled up with a mask and sweatpants on. The male started to get irritated with the ATM and walked away, last seen northbound on Springwood.
1: Oh, 13 square.
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1: 2258, did Engine 85 ever arrive on scene?
0: They did. They have since cleared.
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0: So disregard the VP with Georgia plate, right?
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0: I'm just notating the call that I'm going to be in room 231.
1: Ground 231. Unit 15 quarters.
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0: Attention, you to a citizen's assist at the SO. The complainant is in the lobby advising that he wants to turn in a firearm.
1: Hey, Paul, 10 clear.
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1: Hey, Paul 10, is that for me?
0: Hey, Paul 33. Hey, Paul 33, a safety check.
1: 45.
0: Forty-five, 0-2.

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1: April 10, go ahead.
0: Monroe PD is out with a Melissa Byers. They're requested to meet at the show, 1280 Hamilton Lebanon Road. Okay, for 3 so.
1: April 10, what's her ETA?
0: Say it is not by standby. April 10.
1: Go ahead.
0: Yeah, it sounds like they're already there.
1: Clear. Is April 15 turned on?
0: Negative.

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1: 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It's current on a dark blue 2012 Chevy four-door out of Waynesville.

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0: Farm Ridge, King King, John, 7117. Christian on the play, the King X-ray John, 7117.

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0: 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Arrival is 01.
1: Here, clear 037.

Attention, we're taking North Unit. Copy, I'll pull over traffic against vehicle 71 southbound from the 39. Attention, we're taking North Unit. Be on the lookout for a dark color SUV swerving all over the roadway. Last seen is southbound from the 39. Information passed from OSP. Their caller had nothing further. 042.

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0: 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Super 13, a safety check.
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2: 2013, 2011, a safety check.
3: 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Engine is 30.
2: Clear 30 for both at 122.

0: Bay, Pulse 10, I'll be out with Levin on traffic stop, break.
1: Hey, Pulse 10.
2: Southbound bypass at Kings U Drive.
1: Here, clear 129.

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1: 75 northbound, 40 over 8. John Young David, 9834.

0: 8-14, a fire alarm, 4924, Jessica Suzanne.
1: 8-14, clear.
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0: Traffic city.
1: Negative 8 call 10, was this clearing a phone call that was stacked on you?

0: 2, William 11, 8, Paul 12, an alarm at McDonald's, 355, South Main.
1: 11, clear, handle single unit.
0: 2, William 11, you're clear, direct, 8, Paul 12, are you clear?
1: 12, I'm clear.
0: 1, 57.

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0: Green Tree, east of Union Road, John King Zebra, 3208.
1: Hey, Paul Tim, your title stop is 209. The tag is current 01 on the unknown color 2025 Toyota out of Chardon.

0: Paul 11, Travis 12.
1: Yeah, Paul 11.
0: 75 North, 30 over 4. Pilot, excuse me, Indiana tag 146, David, Boy, Mike.

0: 2011 and hang up at Kettering Health Spring Roll, 825 North Main.
1: 2011.
0: The business line was static on the line on callback. It was more static. No voice contact.
1: 2013, you can say that to me and cancel 11. He's aware.
0: That's great. 307.

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1: Caller. April 15.
0: Caller woke up to a strange smell in the home. Advise it smells like something is burning, like wires. Advise that it's in the foyer. Now advise it seems smoky in the home.
1: Call 11-6.
0: Area 29.

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1: Take off with you.
0: He's got pick up one.
1: That's clear. Do you want me to call and give an ETA?
0: I already called.
1: That's clear. 332.

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0: depending on whether I'm on a single. I got nothing showing from a small single-story, single-family type 5. Money's evacuated. This will be a tanker operation of 5 Command and Accountability on the Alpha.
1: You're clear, nothing shown on a small single-story, single residential building. It is evacuated. Command on the Alpha, 336.
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0: A male sitting on the porch named Israel. 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We're still gathering further. Posting is clear, 401.

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2: 2011.
1: Caller's advising there's a female in a vehicle that's running, unknown if she is sleeping or unconscious. It's a dark gray or black Honda Civic parked to the rear of the building.
0: Okay.
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0: Yeah, I'm solid. Hey, Paul.
1: Clear on it.

0: 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Squad traffic for Breathing Thompson, Charlie.
1: Good.
0: 4-10.
2: 8-10, send that to me. Take it off 11. Handle single unit.
0: That's clear, 4-10.

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1: That's very nice.
0: You should have taken 20 inches, 20 seconds. And quarters. And myself.
1: That's where all units available is in quarters, releasing tax period at 411.
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3: Hey. Excuse me, hey, Paul 51.
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0: 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It was requested by you originally, just making sure this is the same one and not different.
1: Okay, I'm sure it's the same one.
0: Yeah, sir. And 2M12, April 11, safety check.
1: Where's that?
0: 45 to 412.

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0: 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Hot tag, Henry King, Adam 30, 57.
1: Time of stop 445. Plate returns current, no ones on a blue 2018 Chevy truck out of Middletown. 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
0: We left a voicemail with Night Star. 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
1: That's clear. I think we got a hold of the homeowner.
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1: Two zero ten.
0: Fairmont County, is that with Brandy Brown?

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1: 8 ball 10.
0: South State Route 741, south of Mason Research Parkway. We need a tag here in just a second.
1: Clear 455.
0: 8 ball 10, it's on a white Jeep Wagoneer, Charles Lincoln, 93207.

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0: 2012, squad traffic for Falls at Enclave.
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1: 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Delayed by train at 647.

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1: Mag 15.
0: We're clear of train.
1: That's clear, 651.
0: GA York.
1: Chief 81.
2: I just heard another unit dispatched but missed it. Can you give me an update?
1: Goshen Engine 18 is being dispatched now. Looks like we may have someone possibly trapped.
3: Unit
1: responding
3: to Goshen Engine
2: 28. Okay. Start a medic out of Manchester as well.
3: One occupant with obvious injuries.
1: Yeah, perfect. 52.
3: Possible entrapment.
1: I'm sorry, what unit do you want started, Medic 81?
4: Claremont County, Blood 26.
1: Yeah, RS 652.

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0: Can you see if OSD can handle that crash on 28? Yes, and Ryder.
1: You're clear of it, Uncle.

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1: You're clear. Air Terran, stand by. 654.
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0: Just making sure Medic 81 is on scene.
1: Yeah, I believe everybody dispatched in response is on scene.
0: You're clear, 706.
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0: Here, sir.
1: Cut in half in the fire department, not yet.
0: Can you re-advise the last part?
1: I was just clarifying, we're cutting off by the fire department, not the cast.
0: Here.

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1: Come here, go ahead.
0: Patient's extricated. We're going to ground transport. And if you didn't know already, 28 is closed both directions.
1: That's 15.

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1: That's clear, 740.

0: Julie, Nick 21, well being check. 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
0: Caller was out walking, saw an elderly female walking around the intersection, possibly looked confused, felt agitated when the caller asked what was going on. Advised that she did fall at one point. The caller is following her.
1: Where?
0: 751.

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Debris in the roadway on 63. 804.

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1: Hey, I'm 21.
0: Yeah, Franklin had a hit skip at Park and Pine. You know, guys, a female intentionally hit a car, the gray Chrysler, John Zebra Edwards 7796. It was on Lake Avenue, headed towards Lower Carlisle Road. I'm glad you to locate in that area.
1: Yes.
0: 819.

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1: 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The police department is requesting you respond back out to put the roof back on the vehicle for the tow company.
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1: 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The plate information is returning.
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0: All units responding to the traffic collision at Mason Montgomery Road and Tylersville Road. PD is requesting medic for one driver complaining of chest pain.
1: Battalion 51 clear.
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1: 2-0
0: 21. Columbia, Ohio. X-ray. David Charles. 4594. Correction. King David Charles. 4594. Should be on a gray Volkswagen. Make it Central. Springwood Drive.

0: 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The plate information is returning. 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
1: Yeah, I'm clear.
0: 924.

0: 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We'll start with that.
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3: 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Those last two numbers?
1: 36.

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The plate information is returning. Kurt, no one's on a 2026 gray Tesla Springbok.

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1: I'm okay, I'm clear to call it now.
0: 929.
1: Yeah, I'm sorry. Do you have the address at 865 Bay Oxford?
0: Sorry, 865 Bay Oxford.

0: 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He's going to release the TAC.
1: Release the TAC at 9:30. Intentional North units. Special attention, District 3, 2, and 4, 5300 block of Wilmington Road is now reopened. Repeating, 5300 block of Wilmington
2: Special
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2: Captain
1: reopened, 931.
0: Good, professional.
2: 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We do have a call number.
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0: This is going to be pull to pull. Break for a second, pull number.
1: Go ahead.
0: William 67215, W67215. 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
0: 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Advise it's a reference to internet crime that occurred. She had a phone number in reference to it, but that she did not know the subject's address because she lived in Warren County.
1: Yeah.

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0: 10-04.
2: Two William 20, traffic stop.
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0: Come south, 10-04. It's Coronado Black, 19-4 truck out of Springbrook.

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1: 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That's Carolina Green 94 Toyota at Carlisle with a CCW. William 20, teacher. William 20, 20, 20. 20, 10, 11.

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1: 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I'll be around.
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0: McFadden 21, Maple 21, and Alarm 275, Earnhardt Drive.
1: Yeah, I'm sorry. Okay.
0: An alarm at 275 Earnhardt. It's on the garage door.
2: Yeah, I'm sorry. Clear. I'll take a single unit.
0: Clear. Single unit, April 21.
2: Clear.

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1: Right there, sir.
0: 1046.

0: They call 25, they call 55 mental disorder, Shadow Lake, lot 126.
1: There you go.
2: 25.
0: Shadow Lake, lot 126. The complainant's son advised that he's talking bad, threatening people. He won't take his medications to Johnny Dukeman.
1: Teddy Pepper.
2: 25 care.
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0: 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Please let the trailer.
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1: Paul 29.
0: Hey, Paul 29.
1: You should be able to post on that investigation.
0: Affirmative, 11 and 9.

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0: Funeral escort from Anderson and Springboro to Miami Valley Memory Gardens. They're leaving in 5 to 10 minutes.

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2: To Lincoln 21.
0: Funeral escort from Anderson and Springboro to Miami Valley Memory Gardens. They're leaving in 5 to 10 minutes.
1: 23 clear.
2: To Lincoln 21 clear.
0: 11-11.

0: in all 29. Can I get 24 or 20 or so on?
1: April 24. April 14. SO1 with 5-0.

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0: 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He's aware.

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0: Just information, we are en route to the Lincoln unit's location.
1: That's fine. To Lincoln, 21.
0: 21, clear direct.
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0: We change this call over to a suicidal barrel break.
1: Go ahead.
0: We're going to be at 55 South Section. A couple other units coming to meet at the post, and we'll be en route.

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0: 7577 shirts, Rogue, reference a large snake in her house.
1: Okay.

0: All 29 dispatch squad.
1: Fire squad.
0: Point also let him know that this guy's kind of safe and, you know, bring up public crying out.
1: I didn't copy what you said.
0: He's got his head stuck in the fence. Be a fire to bring up a paladin bar or something to bring up a
1: support. 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
1: April 25th.
2: I accidentally closed the criminal warrant service. You reopened it and put me in route.
1: Affirmative.
3: EMS and 946 respond.
4: Both responding. This is a PD request for a subject with his head stuck in the fence.
3: Okay.
4: Log 32.
1: April 29.
5: Okay, he's been extracted from the fence. We just need SWAT here for lacerations.
1: That's fine.

0: Medic 46, EMS 46. EMS 46, Medic 46, per deputy, advise he was extricated from the fence. They just need a squad for lacerations now.
1: Yeah, clear. Crossing.
0: Close on scene, room 34.

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0: Shimmer on short from QB 44.
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1: Chatham 21.
0: Central London. Can I grab a whole river right away?
2: ATOM 50, traffic stop.
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2: I-75 southbound at 063 with oversight loading of this one registration.
1: Good.

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1: 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We're going after.
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1: Problem now, we're out the Arrow Springs break.
0: Go ahead.
1: Notify security and staff, and they'll come out as suicidal with injuries.

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1: Last June.
0: April 22.
1: April 22.
0: I'll be following April 29 to the Arrow Spring.
1: They're following the Arrow Spring at 1146. They've been notified.
0: They follow the 4th same traffic.
1: Clear out the Arrow Springs, 1146.
2: Yeah, I'm going to 21, break for a traffic stop.
1: Phantom 21.
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0: 42 and Mill with King Robert George, 7748. King Robert George, 7748.
1: Tom stops 1150. Turn on a white 11 and head out of Cincinnati.
2: April 25.
1: April 25.
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1: On the scene, 1150. April 25, go ahead.
2: They can notify trading. Notify OSV that it's a bright, broken down vehicle, possibly crashed at northbound 71, mile marker 24 and a half. 25. I couldn't stop. I'm with the prisoner.
1: Description of the vehicle.
2: It's a white Toyota sedan with like rear bumper turn off, torn off.
1: Let's click 1151. Hey, Paul 22.
4: April 22.
1: Reference a Flying J call. It's an active call. It's an ex-girlfriend that was following and threatening the complainant on 71. They've pulled into Flying J.
4: Okay, is it physical or just verbal?
1: It's just verbal. They're parked next to each other.

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0: 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She's walking on the sidewalk. 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
0: I'll be en route to the Southview Hospital. The subject has a doctor's appointment there. I'm going to help her out. 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
1: 29, clear.
0: 12-12.

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2: 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I'm on the scene here. My ending is 73142.4.

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0: Central Maine with a high passenger, Adam Frank, a port, young John, should be on a silver Chevy.
2: I'm South 1218 Beagle. Which is expired 7725 on a white 15 Chevy out of Franklin.
0: Okay.
2: 1218.

0: Go ahead and form up that past Casano's Pizza.
1: Yeah,
0: I'm sorry. Plagues, the general manager, advised that he received free counterfeit $50 bills received on Saturday.
1: Yeah, sir.
0: 12-21. April 30, April 22, and April 24, safety check.
1: 4-25.
0: 12-21.

0: Right, 46 and Ralph King's Mills.
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1: April 29th.
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1: April 22, clear.
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1: April 24?
0: Do you see if there's a Deerfield unit close to that 91 in South London? I'm going to have a green light to ETA.
1: You're clear.

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0: 1245.
2: Okay, I'm calling. You just got that medical call in there.
0: Yes, sir.

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0: 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They have a unit around now.
1: 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They're not available.
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0: Cell phone call reference vehicle at impound break.
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1: That's first.
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1: 2-0-21.
0: West Central, North Pioneer with a high of passenger, John Team Sam, 5-4. John Team Sam, 5-3-4. Shoot on Silver Ford.
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There's a probationary release status and a sexual offender registration.

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0: 2821 Trevor Trump.
1: Sorry,
0: 42 and 73 with King Charles Adam 5480. King Charles Adam 5477 responding.
1: Responding 1415. Echo 5242, what was your other cross?
0: 73.
1: From the South 1415, that tag returns current all 20 white, 23 volt second, stational spring bro.
0: 21 square.
1: 1415.

0: 2 Williams, 21, a safety check.
1: I'm okay, so I'm going to check that for you.
0: 1422.

0: 721, fire truck or fire alarm at the Society for Handicapped Citizens, 624 Fairview.
1: Yeah, I'm fine, clear.
0: 1422.
1: Yeah, I'm 21.
0: Go ahead.
1: Can you get back this call? Bird.
0: Go ahead.
1: I just got flagged down by the possible unconscious driver. You can create me a call. Address would be 217 Dayton, Oxford.
0: And I'm sorry, what was it for?
1: Possible unconscious.
0: Yeah, okay.
1: Hey, please, I'm at the Alpha. 8804, stay in Oxford.
0: You're clear, Alpha, that in front of 8804, stay in Oxford, 1423.
2: Captain, let us respond. Captain 11 responding, 1423. They're advising that the location advised testing. They forgot to put the account in test mode, but there was no cancel requested.
3: Okay, you can show tanker 12 on the air. Go ahead and cancel Franklin.
2: You're clear.
0: Cancel Franklin, tanker 12 on the air. 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

0: 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Oh, yeah, investigating.
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0: 2022 and 2023. 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
1: 2023.
0: 2022. So, blocking out all in black, walking back and forth and teetering. And he fell over, and there's another caller. Advice. He's walking like a zombie, sitting on a bench, trying to walk into traffic.
1: 23 clear.
2: Easy red 22 clear.
0: 1431.

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1: April 30th.
0: You can clear out my public service records.
1: Go ahead.
0: If they're a Harvest Virginia, so I know.
1: Affirmative, I see one signed on.
0: Clear. If you have them, give me a call. Extension 1996.
1: Here, Chris. 230. 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
0: That's correct.
1: Thank you.

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1: April 22, clear.
0: 1443. 2023 and 21 is here to check.
2: 2032, I'm not here with him. You can give us 20 minutes, please.
1: Medic 33, emergency.
0: Medic 33, ground team. Can we get the new 20 out of 1443?
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0: Vehicle 21, any traffic events passed on Lynn Drive and Ross Avenue?
1: Captain 11, both units are on the scene. Single story residential structure. Nothing showing from three sides. I'll have Maple come in.
2: Captain 11, Tanker 12 on the scene. Single story residential. Nothing showing from three sides. I'm investigating. Captain 11 has command 1446.

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0: to Zebra 32, expecting a recovered property. Gone on Gilpin's, now it's a PD clerk.
1: Great.
0: 451.
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0: attention all Warren County units. Be prepared to copy a Volo out of Lebanon for stolen vehicle. Be on the lookout for a black 2021 Mercedes GLE SUV, Ohio plate, King Nora Williams, 7221. Keys were left in the vehicle. Vehicle taken at an unknown time on 531 of 2026 from a residence on North Broadway in the city of Lebanon. Unknown suspects at this time. If located, please stop and hold for the city of Lebanon Police Department. Authorization, Lebanon PD. Relay, Warren County Comm Center at 1459.
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1: What was the stream again?
0: 5 Copley Circle. 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
1: Yeah, but it's interesting.

Attention all Warren County units. Be prepared to copy of a loop for a probation violation. Be on the lookout for a Michael Matthews, OLN, Union Edwards 642393, 19-year-old black male. Male cut off his monitor on Motor Lane in City of Cincinnati at 1502 hours today's date. Male is on probation for felony trade grand theft. If located, stop and hold for adult probation. 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

2032, a traffic crash, the 100 block of Farmers and on the PD lobby. 32. Complainant struck somebody's vehicle on Friday. She went the next day to try to find them and they weren't home. She now wants to report it. Okay. 1535.

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0: Jason Penner, 614-620-0120. 614-620-0120. References vehicle that's trapped in the floodwater.
1: I'm clear, Ron.
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0: I'm out with this truck on the hill break. Illinois portion tag 966-555 San Tom. I'm going to need another unit for traffic control.

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0: Nathan 50 comes in out there. He's requesting another unit for traffic control.
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0: him? CND's in about 25. Town 32, domestic violence passed.
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0: 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It's the Corum residence at 1350 Lytle Road.
1: 31, I'll take it. 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
0: 31 here, clear. It's coming in as a residential audible burglary for the front door.
1: And clear.

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0: Clear, 45. 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
1: Ceiling in 31, clear.
0: Clear, 1615.
2: Yeah, I'm 20. 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
0: Set in reference to the domestic.
2: Definitely.
0: Early, you're clear, 1615.
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0: Zuba 31. Citizen assist at Sandy's 234 Hiawatha Trail.
1: 32, I'll take it. Go ahead with the details.
0: The plane there needs an officer to confirm a VIN number so she can get her vehicle off the tow lot.

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1: Where you want
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1: Okay, show me around. 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
0: Zebra 30.
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0: I'm going to be at 4997 Allen's Ridge with an e-bike.
1: Yeah, there's 1634.

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1: January 30.
0: I'll be out at 10899 East State Route 73 with Ohio King Queen Robert 1953.
1: Have you signed out there at 1638? Plate information is returning. Current no wants 1024 dark blue Lincoln out of Springboro.

0: Staple 34 and ammo complaint, 380 Ward Cobble Grove.
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0: I say Golden Lab, busy husband, refusing medics, just wants to make a report. The caller and husband are home now at 770 Grazing Trail. The dog is still in the driveway on War Cobble.
1: Clear. Can you notify dog Ward?
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0: 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King Charles Edward, 1709.
2: Major 47's on scene. Had a large four-story multifamily. Had nothing showing for three sides. Evacuation's in progress.
1: Have your plate information.
2: We'll be in investigation mode. 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
1: Current number 1018 White.
3: 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I'm investigating and accountability on the Alpha side at 1646.

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0: 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Oh, yeah, Bail 140.
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1: To Lincoln 33.
0: Township Line in Pekin. The caller's not involved, but they're trying to find out exactly where it occurred. The black SUV and a black Ford at Fusion, no injuries. And now she's advising she is involved. Blocking the roadway.
1: 33, you're clear, respondent.
0: 7-1.
1: Telling you, 31, you need to pass me that. Show me respondent, too.
0: 7-1.

0: 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Now I'm on the hang up. Phase 2. 45 Timber Creek Drive.
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1: Twenty 31.
0: 73 in Clarksville, it's going to be on a motorcycle. Paul Frank Zebra, 48.
1: Have you signed out there at 1705? On plate information showing current no 2013 orange BMW motorcycle is returning to an LLC with the names of Michael Pennington, shown as CCW expired. There's also a protection order on that Michael Pennington, protected order. Protective
0: persons at Cheryl Ann Denton. All right, you're clear. We're going to be 73 and Smith.
1: There's 73 and Smith.

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1: 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Medic 76.
0: Go ahead for medic 76.
1: The male fell in the woods and he has a tree limb in his arm. I'm verifying if he's still impaled.
0: That's clear. Thank you.

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Corona 1737.

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0: 350 is back open, and can you put 32 as the primary on this number?
1: Okay.
2: Hey, Paul 29, can you get an ETA from the complainant?
1: Okay. April 35, a traffic crash at 123 in Markey.
3: 35, go ahead.
1: Black Lexus and blue coupe. Complainant is involved.
3: Thirty-five, clear.
1: 1740.

0: April 29th, she said she's been there outside. April 29th, you clear?
1: Clear.

0: April 35, a traffic offense from the 3700 block of State Route 63.
1: 35, go ahead.
0: From the 3700 block of 63, there was a transfer from Butler County involving a red motorbike speeding in between the lanes, almost crashed multiple times. The driver in a green army outfit, green helmet, black bag, plate of either Paul Frank 052 or Paul Frank 2052, eastbound 63. Complainant was no longer following.
1: 35, I'll clear.
0: 1743.

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0: 1749.

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and I. 8-4-35, 2-7-0, you and I. 8-4-35, 2-7-0, you and I. 8-4-35, 2-7-0, you and I. 8-4-35, 2-7-0, you and I. 8-4-35, 2-7-0, you and I. 8-4-35, 2-7-0, you and I. 8-4-35, 2-7-0, you and I. 8-4-35, 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
0: King Paul Victor 2649. King Paul Victor 2649. Lee North Street in Edwards.
2: 221, Trevor, stop.
1: 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Plate information is returning current. 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

0: William 31 to William 21 mental disorder at Stubbs Connor.
1: 31. 21.
0: Stubbs Connor, 185 North Main. It's Wesley Connor. They're being aggressive, intox, and threatening to hurt himself.
1: Clear, I'm in route.
0: Responding 1823, advising he's in a Ram truck there on the lot. Should be the only one on there.
1: Clear, any weapons?
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0: Clinton County has a mail signal to you.
1: Clinton County with a mail signal to you, 1830. Hey, Paul 39, Nine Paul 53, trespassing at the South Lumberton Coin Laundry.
2: Nine Paul 53, sir.
1: I was at the coin laundry. It's a male loiter in the business. As he came in to use the bathroom, he's now in the parking lot. They're wanting him trespass. A Hispanic male in a white Mercedes Sprinter, California tag. Hey, Paul 32, safety check.
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1: Hey, Paul 34, please.
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1: Also saying 1848. Napalm 35, safety check.
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0: 863.
1: Jacobs is on scene.
0: Jacobs on the scene, 1851. Paul 32, traffic offense, 42 in Cincinnati, Columbus. It's a Grand Nissan Altima, northbound on 42. As it was swerving into both lanes and going off under the shoulder and driving at a slow rate of speed.
2: Sorry, too clear.
0: Okay, J51.

0: 8-hole version.
1: Hey, Paul, 32.
0: I'm 42 in Utica. I don't know if I'll be able to catch up. Can you notify Waynesville and Green County?
1: Clear. 2 Wayne, 31.
2: 31.
1: That traffic offense is northbound 42, originally from Cincinnati, Columbus. It's a great Nissan Altima, swerving into both lanes of traffic and driving at slow speeds.
3: Okay, we're going to be tied up.
1: That's clear.

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1: Napalm 34.
0: 6687, Sierra 132, with Union out of Union, 3236.
1: That was vehicle 1859. Start on a blue.
2: Battalion 76 responding.
3: Battalion 76 responding, 19.
0: Wait, you can give me 45.
1: That's clear.
0: Medic 76.
3: Medic 76.
0: You can downgrade this. This won't be an entrapment.
1: Apollo 32, road hazard 73 in Smith.
3: You are clear, 19.
0: 32.
1: On 73 between 42 and Smith, two goats in the road.
0: Clear.
1: 8-Paul 35.
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1: 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Can you show me available from this?
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0: 123 in Twin Lake Drive. I'll tag King Union Williams, 2861.
1: Tell us house 1909. It's expired on a black 2011 Chevy of Hillsborough.

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0: 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Franklin's on a stop, Millard in second, requesting a female officer for a pat down.
1: A pat down for weapons.

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1: Yeah, clear. 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

0: Nine Paul 53 South.
1: Nine Paul 53.
0: The bypass in Burt, southbound, or correction, northbound, with Ohio King, Paul George, 2520.
1: Hammer stops 1931. It's expired on a gray 07 Toyota at 11

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2: To Zebra 32
0: to the top.
2: To Zebra 32. 75 northbound at Austin. King Adam George 1366.
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41 Central, you just protocopy a Volo out of City of Franklin. 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She's driving an 05 black Honda Accord, Henry Sam Williams, 6991. She was served an eviction notice today and driving at a high rate of speed through the apartment complex, possibly intox. 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She made a statement. She knows she's going to jail and does not care. Possibly EDP. If located, stop and check the well-being. Authorities, Franklin Reading, Warren County Comm Center, 1942.

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1: Hey, Paul, 32.
0: 4638 East Lower Springboro. It's a road rage. The subject in a blue Chevy truck. He's following the complaint at home, yelling at him. He's in the complainant's driveway now.
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0: Responding 1944.
1: Hey, Paul 32.
0: Hey, Paul 32.
1: Just go to show me ER for now.
0: ER 1944. So, Adam 31, safety check.
2: 31, 45. 45, 1943. Maple 30, 1973, Rick Rage. Thought it worked too well.
0: Clear. ER, 1944.

0: all 32 and 30, that vehicle left eastbound on Lower Springboro.
1: 32 clear. Did our comp state if anything visible has occurred?
0: Negative, is all verbal, and now he's advising us a blue Chevy truck, and apparently he lives just down the street from the complainant.
1: 32 clear, you can show me reduce.
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1: Thank you, Sam. Go ahead.
0: I just want to make sure that you're clear on some of these updates on the on this call.
1: Yeah, that's clear. Thank you.
0: 966. K031 Road Hazard, 650 North Main Street.
2: Disney 31, I actually just stopped and picked that up. You can go ahead and clear it out.
0: You're clear, 1956.

0: 8 Paul 32.
1: 8 Paul 32.
0: East show, both units out 3321 East, Lower Scarborough Road.